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Stay and let me look at you. 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
2: A little more humidity creeping in tonight as clouds thicken. There will be the chance of a passing shower overnight. Lows between 55 and 60. Rainfall around Thursday morning. Some embedded thunderstorms could have gusty winds Thursday afternoon before wrapping up Thursday night. We're back to sunshine and near 80 degrees on Friday. From Stormwatch 9 Weather Center, I'm meteorologist Kevin Skorupa.
0: It's 66 degrees.

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2: A little more humidity creeping in tonight as clouds thicken. There will be the chance of a passing shower overnight. Lows between 55 and 60. Rainfall around Thursday morning. Some embedded thunderstorms could have gusty winds Thursday afternoon before wrapping up Thursday night. We're back to sunshine and near 80 degrees on Friday. From Stormwatch 9 Weather Center, I'm meteorologist Kevin Skorupa.
0: It's 64 degrees.
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2: More humidity creeping in tonight as clouds thicken. There will be the chance of a passing shower overnight. Lows between 55 and 60. Rainfall around Thursday morning. Some embedded thunderstorms could have gusty winds Thursday afternoon before wrapping up Thursday night. We're back to sunshine and near 80 degrees on Friday. From the Stormwatch 9 Weather Center, I'm meteorologist Kevin Skorupa.
0: It's 62 degrees.

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2: A little more humidity creeping in tonight as clouds thicken. There will be the chance of a passing shower overnight. Lows between 55 and 60. Rainfall around Thursday morning. Some embedded thunderstorms could have gusty winds Thursday afternoon before wrapping up Thursday night. We're back to sunshine and near 80 degrees on Friday. From Stormwatch 9 Weather Center, I'm meteorologist Kevin Skorupa.
0: It's 62 degrees.

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3: A little more humidity creeping in tonight as clouds thicken. There will be the chance of a passing shower overnight. Lows between 55 and 60. Rainfall around Thursday morning. Some embedded thunderstorms could have gusty winds Thursday afternoon before wrapping up Thursday night. We're back to sunshine and near 80 degrees on Friday. From Stormwatch 9 Weather Center, I'm meteorologist Kevin Skorupa.
0: It's 61 degrees.

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2: A little more humidity creeping in tonight as clouds thicken. There will be a chance of a passing shower overnight. Lows between 55 and 60. Rainfall around Thursday morning. Some embedded thunderstorms could have gusty winds Thursday afternoon before wrapping up Thursday night. We're back to sunshine and near 80 degrees on Friday. From the Stormwatch 9 Weather Center, I'm meteorologist Kevin Skorupa.
0: It's 60 degrees.

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2: A little more humidity creeping in tonight as clouds thicken. There will be the chance of a passing shower overnight. Lows between 55 and 60. Rainfall around Thursday morning. Some embedded thunderstorms could have gusty winds Thursday afternoon before wrapping up Thursday night. We're back to sunshine and near 80 degrees on Friday. From Stormwatch 9 Weather Center, I'm meteorologist Kevin Skorupa.
0: It's 59 degrees.

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2: A little more humidity creeping in tonight as clouds thicken. There will be the chance of a passing shower overnight, lows between 55 and 60. Rainfall around Thursday morning. Some embedded thunderstorms could have gusty winds Thursday afternoon before wrapping up Thursday night. We're back to sunshine and near 80 degrees on Friday. From Stormwatch 9 Weather Center, I'm meteorologist Kevin Skorupa.
0: It's 58 degrees.

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there's nothing like a musical memory, and you'll find them all right here. 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

Hey, are you ready for another tasty platter that doesn't matter? It's Woo and Arnie Ginsberg with another good old Wimex Forgotten 45.

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Are you ready?

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Another forgotten 45 you almost did forget.

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Gary, Tim, Dick, not to mention Ernie, Woo Woo Ginsburg. 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

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Are you losing your memory? Are you going cuckoo? Let's bring it back right now with another great Wemex Forgotten 45.

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2: Starting the day with periods of rain, the chance of scattered afternoon storms could turn strong with gusty winds later on this afternoon. Temperatures in the low and mid-70s with humidity. As humidity fades, as the storm chances wind down this evening, clearing skies overnight and lows dropping into the 50s. We're back up near 80, partial sunshine on Friday, and partly sunny skies for the weekend as well. From the Stormwatch 9 Weather Center, I'm meteorologist Kevin Skorupa.
0: It's 58 degrees.

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2: Starting the day with periods of rain, the chance of scattered afternoon storms could turn strong with gusty winds later on this afternoon. Temperatures in the low and mid-70s with humidity. As humidity fades, as the storm chances wind down this evening, clearing skies overnight and lows dropping into the 50s. We're back up near 80, partial sunshine on Friday, and partly sunny skies for the weekend as well. From a Stormwatch 9 Weather Center, I'm meteorologist Kevin Skorupa.
3: It's 59 degrees.

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2: Good morning. This is Jerry Gilbert with the WMEX News headlines. The Memorandum of Understanding negotiated with Iran has been signed. President Trump signed the agreement while attending a dinner at Versailles Palace in France, hosted by French President Emmanuel Macron, to end the G7 summit. The memorandum is now in effect. It includes the reopening of the Strait of Hormuz, an easing of financial restrictions against Iran, and expectations moving forward regarding discussions on the country's nuclear program. Tornadoes are causing injuries in the Midwest. Several tornadoes were reported Wednesday across Iowa and Illinois, including one that caused several injuries. Thousands in the region have been left without power. The Federal Reserve is leaving interest rates unchanged. It's the fourth straight time the Fed has kept rates steady. The decision marks the first with the new federal chairman, Keith Warsh, at the helm after he replaced Jerome Powell. It comes as the U.S. and Iran sign a memorandum of understanding, ending the conflict between the two nations. The Gilgo Beach serial killer was given a chance to address the court at his sentencing in New York yesterday, and he did. Rex Uhrman kept it brief, saying, "I'm responsible for what was said in this room today." The 62-year-old former architect was sentenced to life in prison with no parole. Uhrman admitted murdering 8 women on Long Island over a 17-year period beginning in 1993. The judge asked Uhrman if he was sorry, and he said yes. The judge responded by calling him a despicable, disgusting, small man and a coward, telling the bailiffs, "Get him out of here." Apple is raising prices on its products because of increasing costs of memory and storage chips. CEO Tim Cook told the Wall Street Journal that the company has been trying to shield customers from price increases, but the situation has become unsustainable. Demand for the chips has skyrocketed along with the growth of AI data centers. After years of preparation and work, the Obama Presidential Center finally opens today in Chicago's Jackson Park with a star-studded list of performers taking the stage for the grand opening ceremony. The event will be live-streamed on Obama.org beginning at 11 a.m. Central Time. A Tulsa megachurch pastor who just earned a spot in a runoff for an Oklahoma congressional seat has suspended his campaign. Jackson Lawmeyer founded Pastors for Trump and had the president's endorsement as he ran as a Republican in the race for the first congressional district seat. But earlier this week, reports surfaced of inappropriate texts with a former Miss Oklahoma USA. With the news, President Trump has now endorsed state representative and businessman Mark Tedford. A teenager is dead following a horse-drawn carriage incident in Manhattan yesterday. A family was in the carriage in Central Park when the horse became spooked and broke loose, causing the vehicle to flip onto its side. The 18-year-old was thrown onto the pavement where he struck his head. He was pronounced dead at the hospital. And that's the WMEX News headlines. 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
2: 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This is Jerry Gilbert with the WMEX Sports Flash. Sports reports on WMEX are underwritten by Spence and Matthews Insurance Agency in Berwick, Maine. They do the shopping, so you don't have to. The Red Sox were shut out by the Toronto Blue Jays 3-0 at Fenway Park last night. Jake Bennett was tagged with the loss after allowing 2 runs on 3 hits. Boston has now dropped 3 straight and hopes to avoid being swept today. Another major is up for grabs with the arrival of the U.S. Open. J.J. Spahn won last year's tournament after finishing atop the leaderboard by 2 strokes at 1 under par. The 35-year-old will be alongside Scottie Scheffler and amateur Mason Howell for the first 2 rounds. Play begins today at Shinnecock Hills Golf Club. The Men's College World Series Championship Series is set. North Carolina punched its ticket with a 12-7 win over West Virginia. In the nightcap, Oklahoma advanced with an 11-4 win over Georgia. UNC and OU will begin their best-of-3 series Saturday night in Omaha. And that's the WMEX Sports Flash. 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
3: Starting the day with periods of rain, the chance of scattered afternoon storms could turn strong with gusty winds later on this afternoon. Temperatures in the low and mid-70s with humidity. As humidity fades, as the storm chances wind down this evening, clearing skies overnight and lows dropping into the 50s. We're back up near 80, partial sunshine on Friday, and partly sunny skies for the weekend as well. From the Stormwatch 9 Weather Center, I'm meteorologist Kevin Skorupa.
0: It's 59 degrees at 105.9 WMEX FM.

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2: Starting the day with periods of rain, the chance of scattered afternoon storms could turn strong with gusty winds later on this afternoon. Temperatures in the low and mid-70s with humidity. As humidity fades, the storm chances wind down this evening, clearing skies overnight and lows dropping into the 50s. We're back up near 80, partial sunshine on Friday, and partly sunny skies for the weekend as well. From the Stormwatch 9 Weather Center, I'm meteorologist Kevin Skorupa.
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1: Good morning. This is Jerry Gilbert with the WMEX News headlines. The Memorandum of Understanding negotiated with Iran has been signed. President Trump signed the agreement while attending a dinner at Versailles Palace in France, hosted by French President Emmanuel Macron, to end the G7 summit. The memorandum is now in effect. It includes the reopening of the Strait of Hormuz, an easing of financial restrictions against Iran, and expectations moving forward regarding discussions on the country's nuclear program. Tornadoes are causing injuries in the Midwest. Several tornadoes were reported Wednesday across Iowa and Illinois, including one that caused several injuries. Thousands in the region have been left without power. The Federal Reserve is leaving interest rates unchanged. It's the fourth straight time the Fed has kept rates steady. The decision marks the first with the new federal chairman, Keith Warsh, at the helm after he replaced Jerome Powell. It comes as the U.S. and Iran sign a memorandum of understanding, ending the conflict between the two nations. The Gilgo Beach serial killer was given a chance to address the court at his sentencing in New York yesterday, and he did. Rex Uhrman kept it brief, saying, "I'm responsible for what was said in this room today." The 62-year-old former architect was sentenced to life in prison with no parole. Uhrman admitted murdering 8 women on Long Island over a 17-year period beginning in 1993. The judge asked Uhrman if he was sorry, and he said yes. The judge responded by calling him a despicable, disgusting, small man and a coward, telling the bailiffs, "Get him out of here." Apple is raising prices on its products because of increasing costs of memory and storage chips. CEO Tim Cook told the Wall Street Journal that the company has been trying to shield customers from price increases, but the situation has become unsustainable. Demand for the chips has skyrocketed along with the growth of AI data centers. After years of preparation and work, the Obama Presidential Center finally opens today in Chicago's Jackson Park with a star-studded list of performers taking the stage for the grand opening ceremony. The event will be live-streamed on Obama.org beginning at 11 a.m. Central Time. A Tulsa megachurch pastor who just earned a spot in a runoff for an Oklahoma congressional seat has suspended his campaign. Jackson Lawmeyer founded Pastors for Trump and had the president's endorsement as he ran as a Republican in the race for the first congressional district seat. But earlier this week, reports surfaced of inappropriate texts with a former Miss Oklahoma USA. With the news, President Trump has now endorsed state representative and businessman Mark Tedford. A teenager is dead following a horse-drawn carriage incident in Manhattan yesterday. A family was in the carriage in Central Park when the horse became spooked and broke loose, causing the vehicle to flip onto its side. The 18-year-old was thrown onto the pavement where he struck his head. He was pronounced dead at the hospital. And that's the WMEX News headlines. 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
1: 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This is Jerry Gilbert with the WMEX Sports Flash. Sports reports on WMEX are underwritten by Spence & Matthews Insurance Agency in Berwick, Maine. They do the shopping, so you don't have to. The Red Sox were shut out by the Toronto Blue Jays 3-0 at Fenway Park last night. Jake Bennett was tagged with the loss after allowing 2 runs on 3 hits. Boston has now dropped 3 straight and hopes to avoid being swept today. Another major is up for grabs with the arrival of the U.S. Open. J.J. Spahn won last year's tournament after finishing atop the leaderboard by 2 strokes at 1 under par. The 35-year-old will be alongside Scottie Scheffler and amateur Mason Howell for the first 2 rounds. Play begins today at Shinnecock Hills Golf Club. The Men's College World Series Championship Series is set. North Carolina punched its ticket with a 12-7 win over West Virginia. In the nightcap, Oklahoma advanced with an 11-4 win over Georgia. UNC and OU will begin their best-of-3 series Saturday night in Omaha. And that's the WMEX Sports Flash. 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
1: Starting the day with periods of rain, the chance of scattered afternoon storms could turn strong with gusty winds later on this afternoon. Temperatures in the low and mid-70s with humidity. As humidity fades, the storm chances wind down this evening, clearing skies overnight and lows dropping into the 50s. We're back up near 80, partial sunshine on Friday, and partly sunny skies for the weekend as well. From the Stormwatch 9 Weather Center, I'm meteorologist Kevin Skorupa.
0: It's 59 degrees at 105.9 WMEX FM.

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2: Starting the day with periods of rain, the chance of scattered afternoon storms could turn strong with gusty winds later on this afternoon. Temperatures in the low and mid 70s with humidity. As humidity fades as the storm chances wind down this evening, clearing skies overnight and lows dropping into the 50s. We're back up near 80, partial sunshine on Friday and partly sunny skies for the weekend as well. From the Stormwatch 9 Weather Center, I'm meteorologist Kevin Skorupa.
0: It's 59 degrees at 105.9 WMEX FM.

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1: Good morning. This is Jerry Gilbert with the WMEX News headlines. The Memorandum of Understanding negotiated with Iran has been signed. President Trump signed the agreement while attending a dinner at Versailles Palace in France, hosted by French President Emmanuel Macron, to end the G7 summit. The memorandum is now in effect. It includes the reopening of the Strait of Hormuz, an easing of financial restrictions against Iran, and expectations moving forward regarding discussions on the country's nuclear program. Tornadoes are causing injuries in the Midwest. Several tornadoes were reported Wednesday across Iowa and Illinois, including one that caused several injuries. Thousands in the region have been left without power. The Federal Reserve is leaving interest rates unchanged. It's the fourth straight time the Fed has kept rates steady. The decision marks the first with the new federal chairman, Keith Warsh, at the helm after he replaced Jerome Powell. It comes as the U.S. and Iran sign a memorandum of understanding, ending the conflict between the two nations. The Gilgo Beach serial killer was given a chance to address the court at his sentencing in New York yesterday, and he did. Rex Uhrman kept it brief, saying, "I'm responsible for what was said in this room today." The 62-year-old former architect was sentenced to life in prison with no parole. Uhrman admitted murdering 8 women on Long Island over a 17-year period beginning in 1993. The judge asked Uhrman if he was sorry, and he said yes. The judge responded by calling him a despicable, disgusting, small man and a coward, telling the bailiffs, "Get him out of here." Apple is raising prices on its products because of increasing costs of memory and storage chips. CEO Tim Cook told the Wall Street Journal that the company has been trying to shield customers from price increases, but the situation has become unsustainable. Demand for the chips has skyrocketed along with the growth of AI data centers. After years of preparation and work, the Obama Presidential Center finally opens today in Chicago's Jackson Park with a star-studded list of performers taking the stage for the grand opening ceremony. The event will be live streamed on Obama.org beginning at 11 a.m. Central Time. A Tulsa megachurch pastor who just earned a spot in a runoff for an Oklahoma congressional seat has suspended his campaign. Jackson Lawmeyer founded Pastors for Trump and had the president's endorsement as he ran as a Republican in the race for the first congressional district seat. But earlier this week, reports surfaced of inappropriate texts with a former Miss Oklahoma USA. With the news, President Trump has now endorsed state representative and businessman Mark Tedford. A teenager is dead following a horse-drawn carriage incident in Manhattan yesterday. A family was in the carriage in Central Park when the horse became spooked and broke loose, causing the vehicle to flip onto its side. The 18-year-old was thrown onto the pavement where he struck his head. He was pronounced dead at the hospital. And that's the WMEX News headlines. 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
1: Good morning. This is Jerry Gilbert with the WMEX Sports Flash. Sports reports on WMEX are underwritten by Spence and Matthews Insurance Agency in Berwick, Maine. They do the shopping, so you don't have to. The Red Sox were shut out by the Toronto Blue Jays 3-0 at Fenway Park last night. Jake Bennett was tagged with the loss after allowing 2 runs on 3 hits. Boston has now dropped 3 straight and hopes to avoid being swept today. Another major is up for grabs with the arrival of the U.S. Open. J.J. Spahn won last year's tournament after finishing atop the leaderboard by 2 strokes at 1 under par. The 35-year-old will be alongside Scottie Scheffler and amateur Mason Howell for the first 2 rounds. Play begins today at Shinnecock Hills Golf Club. The Men's College World Series Championship Series is set. North Carolina punched its ticket with a 12-7 win over West Virginia. In the nightcap, Oklahoma advanced with an 11-4 win over Georgia. UNC and OU will begin their best-of-3 series Saturday night in Omaha. And that's the WMEX Sports Flash. 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
2: Starting the day with periods of rain, the chance of scattered afternoon storms could turn strong with gusty winds later on this afternoon. Temperatures in the low and mid-70s with humidity. As humidity fades, the storm chances wind down this evening, clearing skies overnight and lows dropping into the 50s. We're back up near 80, partial sunshine on Friday, and partly sunny skies for the weekend as well. From the Stormwatch 9 Weather Center, I'm meteorologist Kevin Skorupa.
0: It's 59 degrees at 105.9 WMEX FM.

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3: Starting the day with periods of rain, the chance of scattered afternoon storms could turn strong with gusty winds later on this afternoon. Temperatures in the low and mid-70s with humidity. As humidity fades, as the storm chances wind down this evening, clearing skies overnight and lows dropping into the 50s. We're back up near 80, partial sunshine on Friday, and partly sunny skies for the weekend as well. From the Stormwatch 9 Weather Center, I'm meteorologist Kevin Skorupa.
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1: Good morning. This is Jerry Gilbert with the WMEX News headlines. The Memorandum of Understanding negotiated with Iran has been signed. President Trump signed the agreement while attending a dinner at Versailles Palace in France, hosted by French President Emmanuel Macron, to end the G7 summit. The memorandum is now in effect. It includes the reopening of the Strait of Hormuz, an easing of financial restrictions against Iran, and expectations moving forward regarding discussions on the country's nuclear program. Tornadoes are causing injuries in the Midwest. Several tornadoes were reported Wednesday across Iowa and Illinois, including one that caused several injuries. Thousands in the region have been left without power. The Federal Reserve is leaving interest rates unchanged. It's the fourth straight time the Fed has kept rates steady. The decision marks the first with the new federal chairman, Keith Warsh, at the helm after he replaced Jerome Powell. It comes as the U.S. and Iran sign a memorandum of understanding, ending the conflict between the two nations. The Gilgo Beach serial killer was given a chance to address the court at his sentencing in New York yesterday, and he did. Rex Uhrman kept it brief, saying, "I'm responsible for what was said in this room today." The 62-year-old former architect was sentenced to life in prison with no parole. Uhrman admitted murdering 8 women on Long Island over a 17-year period beginning in 1993. The judge asked Uhrman if he was sorry, and he said yes. The judge responded by calling him a despicable, disgusting, small man and a coward, telling the bailiffs, "Get him out of here." Apple is raising prices on its products because of increasing costs of memory and storage chips. CEO Tim Cook told the Wall Street Journal that the company has been trying to shield customers from price increases, but the situation has become unsustainable. Demand for the chips has skyrocketed along with the growth of AI data centers. After years of preparation and work, the Obama Presidential Center finally opens today in Chicago's Jackson Park, with a star-studded list of performers taking the stage for the grand opening ceremony. The event will be live-streamed on Obama.org beginning at 11 a.m. Central Time. A Tulsa megachurch pastor who just earned a spot in a runoff for an Oklahoma congressional seat has suspended his campaign. Jackson Lawmeyer founded Pastors for Trump and had the president's endorsement as he ran as a Republican in the race for the first congressional district seat. But earlier this week, reports surfaced of inappropriate texts with a former Miss Oklahoma USA. With the news, President Trump has now endorsed state representative and businessman Mark Tedford. A teenager is dead following a horse-drawn carriage incident in Manhattan yesterday. A family was in the carriage in Central Park when the horse became spooked and broke loose, causing the vehicle to flip onto its side. The 18-year-old was thrown onto the pavement where he struck his head. He was pronounced dead at the hospital. And that's the WMEX News headlines. 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
1: Good morning. This is Jerry Gilbert with the WMEX Sports Flash. Sports reports on WMEX are underwritten by Spence & Matthews Insurance Agency in Berwick, Maine. They do the shopping, so you don't have to. The Red Sox were shut out by the Toronto Blue Jays 3-0 at Fenway Park last night. Jake Bennett was tagged with the loss after allowing 2 runs on 3 hits. Boston has now dropped 3 straight and hopes to avoid being swept today. Another major is up for grabs with the arrival of the U.S. Open. J.J. Spahn won last year's tournament after finishing atop the leaderboard by 2 strokes at 1 under par. The 35-year-old will be alongside Scottie Scheffler and amateur Mason Howell for the first 2 rounds. Play begins today at Shinnecock Hills Golf Club. The Men's College World Series Championship Series is set. North Carolina punched its ticket with a 12-7 win over West Virginia. In the nightcap, Oklahoma advanced with an 11-4 win over Georgia. UNC and OU will begin their best-of-3 series Saturday night in Omaha. And that's the WMEX Sports Flash. 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

0: 70s with humidity. As humidity fades, the storm chances wind down this evening, clearing skies overnight and lows dropping into the 50s. We're back up near 80, partial sunshine on Friday, and partly sunny skies for the weekend as well. From the Stormwatch 9 Weather Center, I'm meteorologist Kevin Skorupa.
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One month ago today, I was happy as a lark. But now I go for walks, to the movies, maybe to the park. I have a seat on the same old bench to watch the children play. You know, tomorrow is their future. But for me, just another day. 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I know I can't hide from a memory, though day after day I've tried. I keep saying she'll be back, but today again.

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2: Starting the day with periods of rain, the chance of scattered afternoon storms could turn strong with gusty winds later on this afternoon. Temperatures in the low and mid-70s with humidity. As humidity fades, as the storm chances wind down this evening, clearing skies overnight and lows dropping into the 50s. We're back up near 80, partial sunshine on Friday, and partly sunny skies for the weekend as well. From the Stormwatch 9 Weather Center, I'm meteorologist Kevin Skorupa.
0: It's 59 degrees at 105.9 WMEX FM.

a great song to kick off the Thursday Dick Taylor Show. It is Thursday, June the 18th, 2026. Good morning, Rochester. Today is International Picnic Day, but it's not going to be a picnic day in terms of weather here in the Lilac City. Showers, thunderstorms throughout the day and tonight and overnight. Oh my goodness. Our high today topping out about 74 degrees. During some of those thunderstorms, we could see winds gusting as high as 30 miles an hour. Our low tonight is going to be about 58. So, you know, the other thing you can do today is also happens to be National Splurge Day. National Splurge Day. Good day to go store to store and buy something for yourself or someone you love. While you listen to the most amazing oldies here at WMEX-FM. This is a great song from every mother's son. Come on down to my boat, baby. On Wemix.

I love it. Hey, on this day in 1977, Fleetwood Mac scored their sole number one hit song in the Billboard Hot 100. Any idea what that is? I mean, they have so many good songs, but they only had one that was number one. It was this song, Dreams. The song appeared on the band's 11th album, Rumors, and it re-entered the global charts 43 years later thanks to a juice in a viral video. Fleetwood Mac, Dreams, on Wemix.

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3: Starting the day with periods of rain, the chance of scattered afternoon storms could turn strong with gusty winds later on this afternoon. Temperatures in the low and mid-70s with humidity. As humidity fades, as the storm chances wind down this evening, clearing skies overnight and lows dropping into the 50s. We're back up near 80, partial sunshine on Friday, and partly sunny skies for the weekend as well. From the Stormwatch 9 Weather Center, I'm meteorologist Kevin Skorupa.
0: It's 60 degrees at WMEX FM.

right, Maria, take a letter. I want everyone in the city of Rochester to know that bulky waste pickup takes place during the second full week of each month, which runs from Sunday through Saturday. Residents may place bulky waste items at the curb for collection on their regular trash day during that week. But do note that televisions and appliances containing CFCs, such as refrigerators, freezers, air conditioners, dehumidifiers, not accepted during these bulky waste collection days. If you have any questions or concerns, you can always call over to our Department of Public Works, and their number is 603-332-4096. That's Love Child here. Diana Ross and the Supremes on Wemex.

That's the Kinks, Tired of Waiting for You. Sounds like a man going shoe shopping with his wife. But you got to treat her like a lady. I mean, that was the rules of the game, as they say. Cornelius Brothers, Sister Rose on Wemix.

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2: Starting the day with periods of rain, the chance of scattered afternoon storms could turn strong with gusty winds later on this afternoon. Temperatures in the low and mid-70s with humidity. As humidity fades, as the storm chances wind down this evening, clearing skies overnight and lows dropping into the 50s. We're back up near 80, partial sunshine on Friday, and partly sunny skies for the weekend as well. From the Stormwatch 9 Weather Center, I'm meteorologist Kevin Skorupa.
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Hey, it's Old Aching Adenoid, Johnny Woo Woo Ginsburg, with another blast from the past, another Wemex Forgotten 45.

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1: Mitch Ryder and the Detroit Wheels, Devil with a Blue Dress On. Kicking off the 11 o'clock hour of the Dick Taylor Thursday show on this rainy, stormy day here in the Lilac City. This day in 1948, Columbia Records revolutionized the music industry by introducing the 33 and a third RPM vinyl LP. Now, their first release of the new format was Felix Mendelssohn's Violin Concerto in E minor, conducted by Bruno Walter and performed by the Philadelphia Philharmonic Symphony Orchestra. Yeah. Well, we don't play that song, but we do play music off LPs, like this one from Stevie Wonder, Blow It in the Wind.

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2: Starting the day with periods of rain, the chance of scattered afternoon storms could turn strong with gusty winds later on this afternoon. Temperatures in the low and mid-70s with humidity. As humidity fades as the storm chances wind down this evening, clearing skies overnight and lows dropping into the 50s. We're back up near 80, partial sunshine on Friday, and partly sunny skies for the weekend as well. From a Stormwatch 9 Weather Center, I'm meteorologist Kevin Skorupa.
0: It's 61 degrees at WMEX FM.

Dusty Springfield wishing and hoping on the Dick Taylor Thursday show. The Department of Public Works reminds all residents that Pickering Road Bridge is scheduled to be closed beginning on Monday, June 22nd. It's going to be closed through Wednesday, August 26th to accommodate bridge-related work. Have any questions or concern about that? Again, the people to call are over at our Department of Public Works. Gimme some good lovin', Spencer Davis Group.

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2: Starting the day with periods of rain, the chance of scattered afternoon storms could turn strong with gusty winds later on this afternoon. Temperatures in the low and mid-70s with humidity. As humidity fades, as the storm chances wind down this evening, clearing skies overnight and lows dropping into the 50s. We're back up near 80, partial sunshine on Friday, and partly sunny skies for the weekend as well. From the Stormwatch 9 Weather Center, I'm meteorologist Kevin Skorupa.
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Hey, are you ready for another tasty platter that doesn't matter? It's Woo and Arnie Ginsberg with another good old Wimex Forgotten 45.

Leo Sayer, long tall glasses, I can dance at WMEXFM. Well, we're going to take a break here at noon, bring you up to speed with what's going on in the world with the latest news, and then I'll be back with more of the most amazing oldies. 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
2: National News. I'm Rich Thomason in Washington. The Supreme Court is siding with a Texas marijuana user who wants to legally own a gun. A unanimous decision against a 1968 law barring guns from anyone who uses illegal drugs. Secretary of War Hegseth did not sugarcoat his remarks to the NATO allies. Speaking earlier today in Brussels, he criticized some European countries who he says are not doing enough to provide for their own defense and are instead relying on the U.S.
3: Many countries following through. Some that still need to do more, and we will be candid about that, both in private and in public. I think that's important, friends being honest with friends.
2: Hegseth announcing a six-month Pentagon review of American forces in Europe. He also calls it shameful that European allies denied American forces access to bases during the Iran conflict. Labeled a memorandum of understanding, correspondent Andrew Stewart says it has been signed by the presidents of the United States and Iran.
4: The agreement would open the Strait of Hormuz toll-free for 2 months. The accord would also affirm a commitment to Lebanon's territorial integrity. This in the face of Israel's action against the terrorist group Hezbollah. Both the U.S. and Iranian presidents have signed the deal.
2: Which also states that Iran may not purchase or produce nuclear weapons. For Tehran, it gets an end to all military action, including in Lebanon, and Iran has granted access to $300 billion in development funds. New York City celebrates the NBA champion New York Knicks' big ticker tape parade today. Millions of people are expected to turn out for what's expected to be one of the biggest parades ever in the Big Apple. Stocks higher this morning on Wall Street. The Dow is up 241 points. The Nasdaq ahead 288 points. This is SRN News. Dick Taylor.

Spiral Staircase more today than yesterday, kicking off the lunch hour on this Thursday, June the 18th, and the Dick Taylor Show. As I say, weather-wise, we have a stormy day here in the Lilac City. It's National Splurge Day, so if you want to splurge on something a little special, a little extra, a little different maybe for you, I don't know. It also happens to be International Sushi Day, so if you're a sushi, what would you call them, sushi aficionado? You might want to have some sushi. Personally, I like my fish cooked. Speaking of which, it's also National Go Fishing Day. But we don't have the weather to really accomplish.

by Sherry Amore, Stevie Wonder at WMEX FM, and the Dick Taylor Show, where we want to wish Paul McCartney a very happy birthday today. Yes, indeed, it's Paul's birthday. He was born on this day in 1942 in Liverpool, England. Paul McCartney, a British vocalist, songwriter, composer, bass guitar player. Of course, that's sort of limiting his ability to play so many different instruments. I mean, just calling him a bass guitar player. He's also a poet and a painter. His work with the Beatles in the 1960s helped lift popular music from its origins in the entertainment business and transform it into a highly creative commercial art form. Now, his songwriting collaboration with John Lennon is considered to be one of the great creative partnerships of the 20th century. It's also one of the most sought-after popular solo acts with his group Wings. And once upon a time, they said all the man wrote was silly love songs. So he said, okay, challenge accepted. I'm going to write a silly love song. And it became a big hit, number one song for the group Paul McCartney and Wings. Happy birthday from the Wemmicks Good Guys. Paul McCartney is 84 years old today.

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3: Starting the day with periods of rain, the chance of scattered afternoon storms could turn strong with gusty winds later on this afternoon. Temperatures in the low and mid-70s with humidity. As humidity fades, the storm chances wind down this evening, clearing skies overnight and lows dropping into the 50s.

Love and Spoonful, and you didn't have to be so nice on the Dick Taylor Thursday show. Are you looking for a rewarding career that allows you to give back to the community? Well, the city of Rochester is currently seeking qualified individuals to fill several important positions. And if you want to learn more about what they have available and if you qualify, contact the Human Resources Department at 603-330-7102 for additional information. Now, the city of Rochester is an equal opportunity employer. Let's escape on this rainy day in the Lilac City with Rupert Holmes and the Pina Colada song on WebEx.

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2: Starting the day with periods of rain, the chance of scattered afternoon storms could turn strong with gusty winds later on this afternoon. Temperatures in the low and mid-70s with humidity. As humidity fades, as the storm chances wind down this evening, clearing skies overnight and lows dropping into the 50s. We're back up near 80, partial sunshine on Friday, and partly sunny skies for the weekend as well. From the Stormwatch 9 Weather Center, I'm meteorologist Kevin Skorupa.
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Hi, it's good guy Arnie Ginsberg, and it's time to say woo-woo Ginsberg, because right now we're going to give you another Wemex Forgotten 45 free with your order. 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

Johnny Rivers in Memphis, and we kicked off the 1 o'clock hour of the Dick Taylor Thursday show with Arthur Conley and Sweet Soul Music. Yes, indeed. Sadly, on this day, 3 years ago now, 2023, the experimental submersible sub Titan exploded during a dive to the wreck of the Titanic. Sadly, all five people aboard perished. 105.9 WMEX-FM. Nick Gilder, Hot Child in the City.

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4: Starting the day with periods of rain, the chance of scattered afternoon storms could turn strong with gusty winds later on this afternoon. Temperatures in the low and mid-70s with humidity. As humidity fades, the storm chances wind down this evening, clearing skies overnight and lows dropping into the 50s. We're back up near 80, partial sunshine on Friday, and partly sunny skies for the weekend as well. From the Stormwatch 9 Weather Center, I'm meteorologist Kevin Skorupa.
0: It's 66 degrees at WMEX FM.

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Wildlife biologists need your help. 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If you have bats in your barn or other outbuilding, well, you can participate in the bat count this summer. Now, as part of the New Hampshire Bat Count Project, you will be looking at how many bats are in your backyard. Volunteers are asked to conduct at least one count of all the bats they see in the month of June, and then do another one in the month of July. They say it's easy to participate, and if you'd like to volunteer or you have questions, call Haley at 603-862-5327.

Boys and I Get Around at WMEX-FM. Speaking of getting around, how about going around and around and around planet Earth? Well, on this day in 1983, the first American woman to fly into outer space, Sally Ride, was launched with four other astronauts aboard the spaceship Challenger.

Bow Wow Wow. And I Want Candy. 105.9 WMEX FM. What's the number to call? Beachwood 457-8989. Here are the Marvelettes.

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2: Starting the day with periods of rain, the chance of scattered afternoon storms could turn strong with gusty winds later on this afternoon. Temperatures in the low and mid 70s with humidity. As humidity fades as the storm chances wind down this evening, clearing skies overnight and lows dropping into the 50s. We're back up near 80, partial sunshine on Friday and partly sunny skies for the weekend as well. From the Stormwatch 9 Weather Center, I'm meteorologist Kevin Skorupa.
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Hi, it's Arnie Woo Woo Ginsburg with another Wimex Instant Request for You. Another forgotten 45 you almost did forget.

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0: 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It's 2:01.
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As the name of the song, yeah, Major Lance. Yes, indeed. We kicked off the 2 o'clock hour of the Dick Taylor Thursday Show with the Outsiders, and time won't let me. And we keep the hits coming here. That's a favorite song of mine. It's Cufflinks. Song about Tracy on Wemex.

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4: Starting the day with periods of rain, the chance of scattered afternoon storms could turn strong with gusty winds later on this afternoon. Temperatures in the low and mid 70s with humidity. As humidity fades, as the storm chances wind down this evening, clearing skies overnight and lows dropping into the 50s. We're back up near 80, partial sunshine on Friday, and partly sunny skies for the weekend as well. From a Stormwatch 9 Weather Center, I'm meteorologist Kevin Skorupa.
0: It's 69 degrees at WMEX-FM.

Yeah, she's a woman, all right. That's Beatles. On the Dick Taylor Thursday show, the Rochester Recreation and Arena partnered with Frisbee Memorial Hospital to launch a new program called Walk with a Doc. It's for members of the 50-plus Senior Activities Center. Walk with a Doc takes place on the second Friday of each month with a presentation on a different health topic at each session. Now, if you'd like to learn more about the Rochester Senior Activity Center and its upcoming events and programs, just go to this website, rec.rochesternh.gov. It ain't me, babe. It's the Turtles.

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2: Starting the day with periods of rain, the chance of scattered afternoon storms could turn strong with gusty winds later on this afternoon. Temperatures in the low and mid-70s with humidity. As humidity fades, as the storm chances wind down this evening, clearing skies overnight and lows dropping into the 50s. We're back up near 80, partial sunshine on Friday, and partly sunny skies for the weekend as well. From the Stormwatch 9 Weather Center, I'm meteorologist Kevin Skorupa.
0: It's 69 degrees at WMEX-FM.

Ginsburg here, and all up and down the coastline and the lakes region, nothing pops up those good memories like a good Wemex Forgotten 45.

love you. Sweet Mary Wadsworth Mansion, our Arnie Woo Woo Ginsburg, Forgotten 45 this hour from the year 1970. That's going to do it for me on this Thursday afternoon. Tim Richmond up next after the 3 o'clock news. I'll be back tomorrow morning at 10 a.m. following the Gary James Show. Till then, be good and keep that radio on.

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2: With SRN News, I'm John Scott. Vice President J.D. Vance has embraced the role of being the chief defender of the agreement he and President Trump signed with Iran over the weekend. The vice president says reports the agreement with Iran will vastly improve their economy are wrong.
3: The idea that selling a few million dollars worth of a few million dollars worth of oil is going to fundamentally transform the Iranian economy, that's just not true. We thought that it would be good in order to lift the blockade and open the Straits of Hormuz to allow the free flow of energy. We felt that it was reasonable that if we're going to allow everybody else to sell their energy during this period of negotiation, we would allow everyone to sell their energy. That's all we're doing. We can slap everything right back on if the Iranians don't make the deal that we expect.
2: The vice president spoke with reporters in the White House briefing room. Motorists rejoice, a bit less pain at the pump.
4: For the first time since March, gas prices have fallen on average to below $4 a gallon. AAA's Thursday national average for a gallon of regular, $3.99. Down a couple of cents from Wednesday, about 50 cents lower than a month ago. The decline comes on the heels of President Trump and his Iranian counterpart signing that memorandum of understanding. Prices still vary from state to state. California's average, $5.64. In South Carolina, it's $3.58. Rich Thomason reporting.
2: A bipartisan bill top lawmakers and athletic leaders have described as the best chance to stabilize college sports has cleared a major hurdle in the Senate. The Senate Commerce Committee voting 19-9 to advance the bill, the Protect College Sports Act, would regulate athlete payments, limit players to one unrestricted transfer, and stop coaches from changing jobs during a season. Support and opposition for the bill crosses party lines. This is SRN News.
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Andy Gibb doing some shadow dancing here on 105.9 WMEX FM. Good afternoon, Rochester. You've got the Richmond Radio Disaster for this Thursday, June the 18th. Here's the King of Rock and Roll. 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
3: The chance of scattered afternoon storms could turn strong with gusty winds later on this afternoon. Temperatures in the low and mid-70s with humidity. And humidity fades as the storm chances wind down this evening, clearing skies overnight and lows dropping into the 50s. We're back up near 80, partial sunshine on Friday, and partly sunny skies for the weekend as well. From the Stormwatch 9 Weather Center, I'm meteorologist Kevin Skorupa.
0: It's 69 degrees at 105.9 WMEX FM.

That's the Beatles on 105.9 WMEX-FM, Rochester's home of the most amazing oldies. Happy birthday going out to Paul McCartney of the Beatles, born on this day, June 18th, 1942, 84 years old. Happy birthday, Sir Paul.

That's Carla Thomas with our spelling lesson for the day. B-A-B-Y. Baby. Yes, indeed. That's what it spells. Let's do a little twisting and bring out Sam Cooke.

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2: And the chance of scattered afternoon storms could turn strong with gusty winds later on this afternoon. Temperatures in the low and mid-70s with humidity. As humidity fades, the storm chances wind down this evening, clearing skies overnight and lows dropping into the 50s. We're back up near 80, partial sunshine on Friday, and partly sunny skies for the weekend as well. From the Stormwatch 9 Weather Center, I'm meteorologist Kevin Skorupa.
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Hey, this is Arnie Woo Woo Ginsburg. Are you losing your memory? Are you going cuckoo? Let's bring it back right now with another great Wemex Forgotten 45.

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2: News. I'm John Scott. President Trump says he has signed a deal to end the war with Iran.
3: President Trump says he has signed an agreement on ending the war in Iran.
4: It's signed.
3: Video posted by White House Deputy Chief of Staff Dan Scavino shows the president, attended by Secretary of State Marco Rubio, signing the Memorandum of Understanding just before a glitzy dinner at Versailles with French President Emmanuel Macron.
5: Yes. Bravo.
3: U.S. officials briefing reporters said the plan includes toll-free passage through the Strait of Hormuz for 60 days, a new minimum standard for diluting Iran's highly enriched uranium, and provisions to ensure the territorial integrity of Lebanon. I'm Jennifer King.
2: As post-agreement discussions will continue, it is now being reported Iran's supreme leader endorses face-to-face negotiations with the U.S. Maritime data company Lloyd's List Intelligence says major ship owners have begun moving vessels now through the Strait of Hormuz. More from reporter Bernie Bennett.
6: For the first time in 110 days, ships owned by major companies are transiting the Strait after effectively being marooned there since February. The Strait is a critical passageway for the world's oil and natural gas. Its closures created a historic energy crisis. Tankers controlled by major ship owners Grimaldi Group, Costco, Knutsen, and NYK have passed through the Strait. Lloyd's List estimated that 550 merchant ships still need to prepare to exit the Persian Gulf, including 160 tankers, 200 bulk carriers, 60 container ships, and 10 vehicle carriers. Bernie Bennett reporting.
2: The remnants of Tropical Storm Arthur battering parts of the southeastern U.S. with heavy rain, sparking flash flood and tornado warnings along the Gulf Coast. Building damage, downed trees, and power outages are being reported. The Midwest, meanwhile, recovering from a strong line of storms. This is SRN News.

Four Seasons hanging on here on 105.9 WMEX FM. We kick the hour off with Diana Ross and the Supremes. Today is Thursday, June the 18th. It is National Wanna Getaway Day. Yes, indeed it is. It's also National Go Fishing Day, and that may be a good way to get away. Wet a line, have a little fun, kick back a little bit. Here's Ace on 105.9 WMEX FM.

0: That's Billy Joel. Yeah, we've got over 2,000 oldies, and we're not afraid to play them. It's just about 21 minutes after 4 o'clock.
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3: And the chance of scattered afternoon storms could turn strong with gusty winds later on this afternoon. Temperatures in the low and mid-70s with humidity. As humidity fades, as the storm chances wind down this evening, clearing skies overnight and lows dropping into the 50s. We're back up near 80, partial sunshine on Friday, and partly sunny skies for the weekend as well. From the Stormwatch 9 Weather Center, I'm meteorologist Kevin Skorupa.
0: It's 69 degrees at 105.9 WMEX-FM.

ask that question every day. That's the Everly Brothers on WMEX-FM. Well, there's sad news in the music world. Walter Parizader, a founding member of Chicago who played several wind instruments in the band, including sax, flute, and clarinet, passed away yesterday after a long battle with Alzheimer's. He was 81. His long tenure in Chicago stretched from their earliest incarnation back in 1967 until 2018 when he stepped off the road due to health issues. Along the way, he played thousands of concerts, appeared on nearly all of the group's albums, and was inducted into the Rock and Roll Hall of Fame in 2016. Here he is now playing flute with Chicago on one of my favorite songs. Here's Color My World on 105.9 WMEX-FM.

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1: The chance of scattered afternoon storms could turn strong with gusty winds later on this afternoon. Temperatures in the low and mid-70s with humidity. As humidity fades, as the storm chances wind down this evening, clearing skies overnight and lows dropping into the 50s. We're back up near 80, partial sunshine on Friday, and partly sunny skies for the weekend as well. From the Stormwatch 9 Weather Center, I'm meteorologist Kevin Skorupa.
2: It's 70 degrees at 105.9 WMEX FM.

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2: With SRN News, I'm John Scott. At a news conference, Vice President Vance says the Iran agreement is already bearing fruit for Americans.
3: Last night, 12.5 million barrels of oil went through the Strait of Hormuz. That is a high since the beginning of the conflict. Oil prices are down nearly at their level from the pre-war conflict. Gas prices dropped below $4 a gallon today for the first time since the conflict. And importantly, they're going to keep falling further given how low oil prices are.
2: The vice president expected to travel to Switzerland to kick off a new phase of negotiations with Tehran after President Trump signed the agreement on Wednesday. The supreme ruler of Iran has endorsed that new phase of negotiations. In medical news, U.S. health advisors are debating a new kind of flu vaccine. Correspondent Bernie Bennett with the story.
4: The new shot is made with the same mRNA technology that was key to ending the COVID-19 pandemic. Moderna is seeking Food and Drug Administration approval for Mflusiva as an option for people 50 and older. The FDA advisory panel is meeting Thursday to consider it. There are already numerous types of flu vaccines to choose from, but experts say adding a faster-to-manufacture mRNA option could be useful. FDA's advisors are being asked if there's enough evidence for a shot in both 50 to 64-year-olds and those 65 and older. Bernie Bennett, Washington.
2: The number of Americans applying for jobless aid fell modestly last week. Applications for unemployment benefits ending June 13th dropped by 4,000 to 226,000, according to the Labor Department. The New York Knicks celebrating their first NBA championship in 53 years with a ticker tape parade through Manhattan's Canyon of Heroes. Finals MVP Jalen Brunson hoisted the trophy toward the crowd so they could touch it. This is SRN News.
5: Tim Richmond. I'm starting to like this guy.

B.W. Stevenson on 105.9 WMEX FM. Good afternoon. I'm Tim Richmond. Hoping your day's going well. Let's bring out Johnny Rivers on the Thursday edition of the Richmond Radio Disaster.

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3: The chance of scattered afternoon storms could turn strong with gusty winds later on this afternoon. Temperatures in the low and mid 70s with humidity. As humidity fades, as the storm chances wind down this evening, clearing skies overnight and lows dropping into the 50s. We're back up near 80, partial sunshine on Friday and partly sunny skies for the weekend as well. From the Stormwatch 9 Weather Center, I'm meteorologist Kevin Skorupa.
0: It's 69 degrees at 105.9 WMEX FM.

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Here's Blood, Sweat, and Tears, and You've Made Me So Very Happy. 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
2: The chance of scattered afternoon storms could turn strong with gusty winds later on this afternoon. Temperatures in the low and mid-70s with humidity. As humidity fades, the storm chances wind down this evening, clearing skies overnight and lows dropping into the 50s. We're back up near 80, partial sunshine on Friday, and partly sunny skies for the weekend as well. From the Stormwatch 9 Weather Center, I'm meteorologist Kevin Skorupa.
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2: With SRN News, I'm Keith Peters in Washington. The U.S. lifted its blockade of Iran, and oil tankers began freely moving through the Strait of Hormuz after months of being unable to use the critical channel. It happened Thursday as the tentative agreement to end the war took effect. Vice President J.D. Vance says the U.S. economy is already improving since the memorandum of understanding was signed.
3: I think the president's peace plan in Iran is already bearing real fruits for the American people. Last night, 12.5 million barrels of oil went through the Strait of Hormuz. That is a high since the beginning of the conflict. Oil prices are down nearly at their level from the pre-war conflict. Gas prices dropped below $4 a gallon today for the first time since the conflict. And importantly, they're going to keep falling further given how low oil prices are.
2: The vice president is expected to travel to Switzerland to kick off a new phase of negotiations with Tehran after Trump signed the agreement Wednesday. Forecasters warn of expected flooding from the remnants of Tropical Storm Arthur.
4: Forecasters say life-threatening flooding is likely in parts of Texas, Louisiana, Mississippi, Alabama, Georgia, and the Florida Panhandle from the remnants of Tropical Storm Arthur, which has been downgraded to a low-pressure area. Forecaster David Roth is with the National Weather Service Weather Prediction Center.
5: Three more days of heavy rain. It looks like Louisiana itself becomes less of a risk by Saturday. But for parts of Mississippi and Alabama, yeah, it looks like it's through Saturday.
4: Roth says already parts of southeast Louisiana received 7 to 10 inches of rain Thursday morning. I'm Donna Warder.
2: On Wall Street, the Dow up by 72 points. The NASDAQ rose 496. The S&P 500 advanced by 80. 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

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Sad day for that band. Walter Parizader, the founding member of Chicago, who played several wind instruments in the band, including sax, flute, and clarinet, died yesterday after a long battle with Alzheimer's. He was 81 years old. Here's the Fifth Dimension on WMEX-FM.

Fantastic Johnny C taking a little boogaloo down Broadway here on the Richmond Radio Disaster. Here's Jackie Wilson. Look out for those whispers. They're getting louder.

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6: The chance of scattered afternoon storms could turn strong with gusty winds later on this afternoon. Temperatures in the low and mid-70s with humidity. As humidity fades, the storm chances wind down this evening, clearing skies overnight and lows dropping into the 50s. We're back up near 80, partial sunshine on Friday, and partly sunny skies for the weekend as well. From the Stormwatch 9 Weather Center, I'm meteorologist Kevin Skorupa.
0: It's 67 degrees at 105.9 WMEX FM.

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2: The chance of scattered afternoon storms could turn strong with gusty winds later on this afternoon. Temperatures in the low and mid 70s with humidity. As humidity fades as the storm chances wind down this evening, clearing skies overnight and lows dropping into the 50s. We're back up near 80, partial sunshine on Friday, and partly sunny skies for the weekend as well. From a Stormwatch 9 Weather Center, I'm meteorologist Kevin Skorupa.
0: It's 68 degrees at 105.9 WMEX FM.

From 1969, there's a Forgotten 45 from the Brooklyn Bridge that you'll only hear on 105.9 WMEX FM. I'm Tim Richmond. Steve West is up next with more of the most amazing oldies. Good Lord and management willing. I'll see you tomorrow at 3 right after the Dick Taylor Show. Here's Aretha Franklin on WMEX FM.

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2: Chance of scattered afternoon storms could turn strong with gusty winds later on this afternoon. Temperatures in the low and mid-70s with humidity. As humidity fades, the storm chances wind down this evening, clearing skies overnight and lows dropping into the 50s. We're back up near 80, partial sunshine on Friday, and partly sunny skies for the weekend as well. From the Stormwatch 9 Weather Center, I'm meteorologist Kevin Skorupa.
0: It's 68 degrees.

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2: The chance of scattered afternoon storms could turn strong with gusty winds later on this afternoon. Temperatures in the low and mid 70s with humidity. As humidity fades, as the storm chances wind down this evening, clearing skies overnight and lows dropping into the 50s. We're back up near 80, partial sunshine on Friday and partly sunny skies for the weekend as well. From the Stormwatch 9 Weather Center, I'm meteorologist Kevin Skorupa.
0: It's 68 degrees.